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6: I'm Britt Aylin. A teenage boy remains in custody this morning over the alleged murder of a 13-year-old girl. Victorian police are also speaking with two women in their 50s. It's after authorities searching for missing Layla Jeffrey discovered human remains late Thursday. Detectives say while they're confident they've got those responsible in custody, the investigation is ongoing. At least 12 people have been killed, with more than 20 still missing in deadly wildfires over in Spain. The fires broke out in the Andalusia region in the country's southeast, fueled by dry conditions and extreme heat. It comes as a heatwave continues to impact much of Europe. The high temperatures expected to stick around into next week. In the UK, a man's been arrested over the alleged murder of British politician Anne Widdecombe. The 78-year-old reportedly died as a result of serious injuries at her home in Devon on Thursday. Tory leader Kemi Badenoch says she's stunned to learn of the former Conservative MP's death.
7: She was a fun and very feisty person, but she was an elderly person. I don't understand how someone could do something like this. It's a nasty, horrific attack.
6: Police don't believe the killing was politically motivated. More than 40 childcare centres run by a family daycare organisation in Victoria have been closed for 90 days. The providers put on notice after inspectors found child safety risks. It's the first time the state's new childcare regulator has exercised its powers since it was established at the start of the year. And there's an urgent recall on various sized bags of chickadees due to the potential presence of rubber. Anyone with a bag of the impacted snacks is eligible for a full refund, even if it's been opened.
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6: In sport, round 19 of the NRL's kicked off with a 32-6 victory for the Warriors over West's Tigers at Campbelltown. It means the Tigers' finals hopes are slipping further from grasp. The side's now lost 8 of their past 10 games. And Spain's through to the semis at the FIFA World Cup after defeating Belgium 2-1 in the quarterfinals. Fans erupting at a public watch party in Madrid. They'll now face France on Wednesday morning, our time.
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8: Frost, a late shower or two, and a top of 13 degrees for your Saturday here in Canberra. Showers will be easing on Sunday, though, and a top of 9 degrees. Monday, a shower or two and 11 degrees.
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8: Saturday.
10: Albo was on a podcast. It was last week, but it just keeps rearing its little head, where he was talking to Nikki Osborne on her podcast Bush Deep. And the question she asks all of her guests is the age-old question, shag, marry, date, or shag, kiss, date, or however she phrased it. Everyone changes it.
9: Yeah.
10: And the three people she put up were interesting, and Albo's response was even more interesting and gotten a lot of people very upset. This is how it went down.
11: Well, we're at rapid-fire questions. Now, every guest gets asked these. Shag, marry, date. Kylie Minogue, Nicole Kidman, or Rhonda Birchmore?
12: I've just got married. I'm only 6 months in.
11: But if it goes tits up, let's just pretend.
12: Kylie, clearly.
11: You'd marry Kylie and Shagger and Data?
12: All of the above.
11: All right, it's a triple.
12: She's terrific.
11: Where at rapid...
9: That's great. It's
10: who wouldn't?
9: It's a compliment, but he had to issue an apology to the nation.
10: Yeah, everyone was very upset that he would answer it at all. He should have, according to some, said, no, thank you, let's move on. But come on. Come We've on. All had to answer that question in our past.
9: Kylie Minogue, come on.
10: Yeah, come on. Rhonda Birchmore, however, is coming into the conversation because she was mentioned. It was her, it was Nicole Kidman, and it was Kylie Minogue that Albo was meant to choose between. And he didn't do that. So Rhonda, I'm assuming, is upset. Is that right, Ash?
13: Yeah, well, she does seem a little bit upset because she has suggested that maybe the Prime Minister is

0: intimidated by tall women, as she and Nicole Kidman are tall.
1: She would have had that her whole career and her life, you know. Mm. Isn't that interesting?
2: And they're both tall redheads too.
0: True.
2: Redheads are fiery. Pauline Hanson's redhead. I'd be scared of redheads if I was him too.
1: Great point.
2: It all comes back to Pauline Hanson.
1: Oh, Albo's haunted by redheads. Isn't he? What other iconic Aussie redheads are? Oh, Fatty Borton's going to just gonna drop by and Albo will be like, ah! It's his worst nightmare tonight if Queensland wins State of Origin. So we're going to hear from Rhonda here.
0: Yeah, so she's understandably been swamped with requests for interviews, but she was on Today Extra.
2: She would love that, by the way. She hasn't been swamped for questions to interview since she was on I'm a Celebrity, Get Me Out of Here.
1: She owes Nikki Osborne a beer, I can tell you that. All right, so here she is answering questions about it.
3: What went through your mind when you heard this?
4: Well, I was having my cup of tea and I nearly spat it out. But when I went, oh, my God. And then he picked Kylie and I figure, well, Nicole and I are kind of around the same height.
3: Okay.
4: He must be intimidated.
5: Anything you'd like to say
3: to
5: back
3: the PM?
5: To the PM?
4: No, I think maybe you should kind of choose what podcast you go on in the future.
1: Rhonda Birchmore, wise words.
2: Wise words. Mm. If she asked that to every guest, you had to expect it.
0: Yeah.
2: But he didn't. And now Rhonda's upset.
1: Yeah, not only did he not expect, he didn't understand how to play the game. He could have nailed that.
2: He could have.
1: Gabby.

0: me back.
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2: And from 8:20, you could be winning $10,000 with Alphabucks.
1: A year before this wedding happened with Taylor Swift on the weekend, apparently she went on Graham Norton's show, and the footage is going viral now after the fact.
2: Because she told us what she was going to do, and none of us believed her.
1: All right, so this is it.
3: Yeah. Next year, the wedding year, is that when it's happening?
4: Oh, you'll know.
5: So you're going big.
4: I just mean that I was going to invite you to it.
5: If you're inviting me, it's very big.
4: It's huge. Yeah. No, it's going to be fun to plan. Because I think the only stressful weddings are the ones where you have a small amount and people are on the bubble.
5: Yeah.
4: Right?
5: Yes.
4: And you have to evaluate or assess your relationship with them.
5: Yeah.
4: To see if they should be there.
5: Yeah.
4: I'm not going to do that.
5: Is next?
1: So she has invited everyone.
2: I think it was like 1,000 people, but let's confirm.
1: Oh, well, I hate to. I mean, I hope you got the invite. Let's go to Los Angeles now. Dean McCarthy, did you get the call up?
6: Hi, guys. No, I did not get the call up, but I feel like I was there in spirit because I've seen every photo, every headline, everything. Can I give you guys the full 411 on what went down this
2: please.
6: Weekend in Madison Square Garden?
2: Yes, please.
6: Okay, so it was not a humble little affair. It was 1,000 people at Madison Square Garden in New York, and the who's who were there. We had Ed Sheeran, Gigi Hadid, Selena Gomez, Tom Hanks, Hugh Grant, Paul McCartney, the Hemsworth brothers were there. One of them, I think it was Liam, George Clooney. Like, it was Reese Witherspoon was there. Guys, it was so star-studded. While you're inside, okay, so we were kind of thinking the Madison Square Garden, is that a bougie event? Well, when you're Taylor Swift, it is. They had a game. Now, not a lot of people know this. They've had played games with the

0: guests, and the winners of the games would win Cartier watches.
1: Oh my god! Like, so, what kind of games are we talking?
0: I don't know if it was like pin the tail on the dog. I don't know what it was, but it was like, I don't know what the games were, but they won some incredible prizes. But look, then I know how fabulous. Probably one of the coolest moments of the night, though, was actually that Adam Sandler was the officiant. Now, Adam worked on Happy Gilmore 2 with Travis, so that's why he was invited. That's why he was the celebrant. Right. Very cool. Stevie Nicks performed. Paul McCartney performed. It was super cool. They donated over $26 million over the last 2 weeks to tons of charities everywhere. But I've got to tell you something. This is not well known. Are you sitting down? Are the two of you sitting down right now?
2: Yes.
0: If you're in your car, pull over the car. If you're at work, I need you to quit your job and just listen to me right now. Because we have found out that at the venue, inside the venue, a source has told me that there was a filming signage. Now, when you film a movie or a TV show, there's filming signage. That was inside the actual MCG, and people are actually saying that it looks like she's going to film this and release the footage. And I think she will, because remember, Taylor has a very close affection for her fans, and I feel like she would do this for the fans.
1: See, I was about to say that, because she doesn't do it. Like, even the engagement, like, the photos were everywhere. Mm. And then this whole relationship's been very public, and she very much loves sharing these moments with her fans. And that's the parasocial relationship is strong. Mm. So I'm expecting, like, her tour documentary, but for the wedding, like, the lead up, the getting ready. Like, I want the whole lot.
0: I want the whole lot as well. Because remember, her entire career, all of her songs are about this moment. It all kind of led to this. Yeah. It was about her love story of her life, everyone she dated. So we've all so invested. We are, the fans are very invested. And I also think that, like, you know, she hasn't released any photos on her socials. Yeah. I think she's waiting to drop this, and we will all be there front row center to watch.
1: Well, question for you. Oh, how long is this doco going to go for? Because I heard that their vows were 20 minutes each.
2: Whoa.
0: Oh, my goodness. Yeah, it could be a long one. It could be a long one. But, you know, two people who weren't invited. So, you know, in that Graham Norton clip you just played, she was like, I'm just going to invite everyone. I don't want to have to decide. Well, she did not invite Blake Lively.
2: Mm.
0: Fun fact, my ex-boyfriend used to be her best friend. Oh. I used to date this guy named Todrick Hall. He's like a little pop star in America.
2: Yes.
0: Yeah, that's my... And he didn't get invited either. They had a fallout. And so she did... There were people that she didn't invite.
3: And that's the question, Dean, with 1,000 people there in Madison Square Garden.
1: Oh, my God.
3: I imagine it's still a work in progress to go through every one and work out the 1, 2, 3, 4 degrees of separation, because you got us with the Adam Sandler.
1: Yeah.
3: Obviously knows the new husband.
1: What about Hugh Grant?
3: What's the connection with Hugh Grant?
0: You know, and you know who else was there? Remember Eric Stone Street from Modern Family, the hilarious Cam?
3: Yes.
0: He was invited. So I don't know how they know all these people, but...
3: Okay, there's still work to do.
1: So many questions.
3: That is why the coverage continues.
1: But imagine there's 1,000 people invited.
3: Yes.
1: And you're not.
3: Dean is listening right now, honestly. Mate, thank you so much for the update. I think there's still some more reporting to be done in this. We can't wait to hear more in the countdown to the documentary, and we appreciate your time this morning. Dean McCarthy, live from Los Angeles.
0: If they release the documentary, we are getting me back on the show again to talk about how we absolutely called it.
3: Yes, okay? Yes, and yes. Talk then, mate.

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1: Make sure you join us early Monday if you want to win some cash with Pick the Riff. It's
0: ready?
1: Time for some romanticing. So let's just remember, they're going through the forest, they're going to the Light Realm, they've tripped over in a creek, Lance has landed on Saphira, she's tried to kiss him, he's pulled away. She's very upset.
0: If you're wondering what romanticing is, it's erotica.
1: It's not. It's romance and fantasy in one.
0: And Ashley Nolan.
1: And it does get spicy.
0: A qualified, experienced, respected journalist will be performing the reading of Chapter 6 today.
2: Gabrielle L. Elgoods. Fortune favors the forbidden fairy.
0: Apparently, according to Gabby, not based on any real events.
1: Mm-hmm. Absolutely not. It's all fantasy.
0: Sure. Let's see.
3: Okay. It was like trying to push a solid oak, Lance's broad frame refusing to give even an inch. The only sign that Saphira had touched him was the slight tightening of his jaw. Move, she snapped, avoiding his eyes as she pushed again, harder this time. You made it perfectly clear you don't want me, so why won't you get off?
0: What is, hang on, where's this coming
1: she
0: from?
1: She tried to kiss him and he rejected her.
0: Okay, just a reminder, just further backstory. He's been sent here to help by her father.
1: Thank you for that backstory.
3: A flicker of conflict crossed his face before it disappeared behind his mask of control. I never said I didn't want you. I'm just trying to stop something you might regret.
0: Oh, my goodness. Why?
3: Lance stood up in one smooth movement without another word. The weight of his body disappeared and Saphira already missed it. The tension was electric between them as they managed to compose themselves. Saphira brushing dirt and pine needles from her clothes. The sting of embarrassment and confusion settling heavily on her chest. Neither apologized, neither spoke. Hours had passed, and as they pressed on, the forest began to change. The dense canopy that had cloaked them in shadow for days was gradually thinning, allowing shafts of pale light to spill onto the path. With every step, the air felt warmer, brighter, and strangely lighter. Saphira slowed. She raised a hand to shield her eyes, wincing as another beam of sunlight broke through. The brightness stabbed at her vision, making her eyes water and her head ache. Lance noticed.

0: convinced immediately. Are you okay? Safira kept her head bowed and squinted at the ground. It's too bright. You never left the dark realm before, and you're human, he said quietly. Of course your eyes are struggling to adjust. Without another word, Lance stepped closer and moved her to her side, slowing his pace to match hers, guiding her along the path in his shadow. We'll take it slowly, he said. The closer we get, the brighter it becomes. Your vision will adapt. It just needs time.
1: Anyone who's taking this is literal and not reading into the double entendres is missing a lot of stuff. And yeah, I noticed that the light coming through the trees was described as shafts of light.
0: That's it.
1: Yeah. Well, I think I was pretty well behaved today.
2: Oh, were you?
1: Well, I didn't.
3: He was sent by her father.
1: That was an important insight today, an important reminder of how we got to where we are and what his mission is. I thought he was up to no good earlier. I thought, well, he's lost track of the mission here. But no, he's focused. What an idiot. He really needs to...
2: let go.
1: I mean, honestly, mate, you're going to be stuck in this forest for a while. Anyway, I feel like chapter 7, something's going to happen there.
2: Maybe.
1: All right. Beautiful writing today.
2: Oh, well, thank you.
1: And fantastically read today, Nolsey.
0: Thank you.
1: You're really capturing him, you know? Your stern voice that you use.
0: Thank you very much.
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0: T104.7's Rod and Gabby back for Breaking Monday morning from 6. In the meantime, Saturday. Saturday.
1: Saturday.
0: Thank you.
1: Saturday.
0: A stunt boy, Sam, is covering for Baby Wears, and he's written his own introduction jingle.

0: Did I mention he's a thrash metal artist? And it's
1: could have picked it.
0: It's look, it's a fiery way for us to cross to Questacon as we learn as a city and a nation that the giant moon is gone. And so sitting down there under that giant moon has been mesmerizing.
1: Yeah,
0: so
1: no
0: pressure. But stunt boy Sam, what are you seeing? Are you in that where the moon was area?
2: Yes, I am. I'm in this new exhibit, actually, which is honestly beautiful. I've been able to walk around here for the last 20 minutes. And it's their new exhibit, which is called Quantum Tomorrow, and it's open now. And I recommend everyone to come down here.
1: Is it as mesmerizing as the moon?
2: Can I be honest with you guys? I haven't been to Questacon in about 10 years, and I don't know if I fully remember the moon, but I've been able to walk around and remember everything else about Questacon. I remember the earthquake room, I remember the slide, and I remember the feeling, and I think that's the most important part. I remember the feeling of being here, and I'm getting it come back to me.
0: Beautifully articulated. And a lot of people, to be honest, tell a similar story because there are distractions. And because the moon would sit essentially in the middle of the giant spiral, you know, walkway that went all the way up, if you're looking to your right, you're seeing all the distractions and not necessarily looking to the left and out the window and seeing the giant moon.
1: I'm glad you've said that because I don't remember the moon.
0: You don't remember the moon?
1: And I was there not that long ago.
0: Oh, that's amazing.
2: Well, where the moon was now is these floating objects, which are also really pretty.

0: recommend anyone to come down. They're like representations of new technologies, of like future technologies. One's like an air pollution device, and they're really nice, like a balloon float sort of things.
1: We've spoken with Joe White from time to time about all the incredible activities there. Is the Questacon executive director nearby?
2: Here I am.
3: Oh, hello, Joe.
1: There you are.
3: It's out of nowhere.
1: Joe, how many people have said to you, oh, no, where's the moon gone?
2: Well, I have had a few people actually ask us about the moon. And look, the moon's just having... The sun's up. Let's just say the sun's up and the moon's having a rest.
3: Well, so that's what I have to tell... Moon. So I have to tell my daughter during the day. She's like, where's the moon? It's the daytime, baby.
1: Joe, I've just been handed a photo here. What you've put in there, this looks beautiful. And the things that Stunt Boy Sam were describing us are illuminated. So that mood that people might be used to of going into this dark area and having these large illuminated things above them, you've maintained that. However, it's called... Quantum Tomorrow. Now, we hear about quantum physics and quantum this and quantum that.
3: But you don't understand it.
1: You'll be the first person to be able to tell us what it is.
2: Well, that's the wonderful thing about the exhibition. Like, it's taking you into the future. It's showing you the future without kind of the complication of trying to tell everyone about the specifics of quantum. So we've imagined the near future. And you can see yourself in that future, and we're looking at how quantum technologies can make our world better. So we're looking at particularly sensing technology, communication technologies, and computing quantum technologies.
1: Oh, beautiful.
2: So you don't have to have a physics degree to understand it.
1: Well,
2: you can feel yourself in it already.
1: And honestly, though, you must hear that as far as that being the overarching, the overwhelming sense when people do go to Questacon. And by people, I mean parents, because kids turn up without any of those qualifications. And as parents, are you astounded by how much the parents, myself especially, learn when we give you a visit under the guise of taking our kids?
2: Well, look, I think this exhibition offers that lovely window in for parents as well.
1: Mm.
2: And it's quite playful. We've worked with a local artist, Paul Summerfield, to bring to life these ideas in a beautiful big screen illustration of kind of all these different ideas across Australia. So we travel to remote areas, we travel to cities, we go through night and day, we go through the land and to the ocean, and just put some of these cool ideas out there. I mean, I've just looked, there's a cow farting. I mean, technology is helping us with cows farting.
3: Well, it's a big problem.
2: Well, it's a problem. And then we've got like Super Nana turns up, and then there's a hacker villain. So it's looking at how these quantum technologies are helping protect our information. So it's really making it really accessible and fun. And while you go around, you kind of enjoy this big screen and these beautiful sculptures in which have replaced the moon. There's more information from over 14 Australian experts who are telling us about quantum in really engaging ways, simple ways to get into it. So we're really hopeful people can see the future and see themselves in that future.
1: Yeah.
3: Well, I wanted to say congratulations as well on MiniQ, because I know that reopened recently. It had a little bit of a zhuzh up, and I went there with my daughter, and it is amazing. So that's for the little ones. When the big ones are up looking at the quantum stuff, you can take the little ones into MiniQ. It is so cool.
2: Yeah, don't get me started. I so love MiniQ. The research is really compelling about how important it is to get young children, sort of, that's our 0 to 6s, feeling confident in science ideas really early. And the team's just done a fabulous job. It's transformed, and it's been so popular since it's opened. So,
3: so
2: you know, we're very proud of it.
1: Honestly, you do one of the most important jobs in Australia. I know it's fun and it's colourful and we love it, but it's just so important. Questacon Executive Director Joe White, thank you so much for the time this morning. Thank you for all the work, and good luck these school holes. We'll see you there.
2: Yeah, wonderful. Thank you. Thanks for your support.
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1: And from 8:20, you could be winning $10,000 with AlphaBucks. America's Sweethearts, Dallas Cowboys Cheerleaders on Netflix is a very, very, very popular show. We're up to season 3. And before this season came out, we found out that one of our Aussie girls made it into the cheer squad. And we spoke to her in between being part of it and the season coming out on Netflix. So we were asking her whether she was going to be part of the Netflix doco, and she was claiming she didn't even know if it was a thing. And there's always cameras around. She didn't know what they were for. Lies. She knew the whole thing.
0: I know, but I respect it. She was
1: so
0: getting it done. She was
1: but there's this like shot of her. It's a photo. Her mum is doing her hair because she's the ponytail cheerleader. No one else is allowed to have a ponytail except for Faith. Mm. And her mum is trying to figure out this ponytail. And there's a photo of a cameraman. So she's sitting on a chair with her head down and her mum putting her hair up, standing behind her. There's a cameraman kneeling in front of her with the camera pointing up at her face 20 centimetres away from her nose. I'm like, oh, you didn't know the cameras were there, hey?
0: Gee, you're judgmental. She's in the zone, mate.
1: Anyway, we haven't managed to get her back on the show since that interview. And she hasn't made as many appearances in Australian media since then either. And I found out why. Because at the end of the season on Netflix, the girls have to go in for a meeting with the two ladies who run the cheerleaders, the main choreographer and the manager.
0: Yeah.
1: And they say whether they have intentions of coming back the following year or not. And when Faith did that, so there's quite a gap between finishing the season, Netflix's doco coming out, and then them going in and having this meeting. And they've gone in for this meeting and the manager has turned to Faith and said, you know what, I wouldn't allow you back in the team at this point in time. And this is what she says.
2: You do need to run the media interviews through us and let us know, especially national ones in Australia.
3: Absolutely.
2: We vet them. We check them for authenticity. Mm-hmm. Maybe there was some miscommunication, but we were surprised at the amount of interviews that you were just doing solo.
0: Come on, America. She is representing a nation. They're not surprised. Okay, settle down.
1: Continue.
3: Oh, interesting.
2: Because when that happened, I was like, okay, if we're auditioning tomorrow, Faith gets my no vote.
3: Yes, ma'am. I get that.
2: And so now after you've decided to go on your own personal press tour, you have to re-earn my trust.
3: Yes, ma'am. I completely agree.
0: Why do I feel like I'm in trouble?
1: I felt like I was at the principal's office when I was watching that. I'm like, we got her in trouble.
0: You know that feeling you get in your stomach, you know?
1: Yeah.
0: Where you know you're in trouble and there are consequences.
1: Yes.
0: Well, I feel like that and I don't like it. And I can be as defensive as I like. She's a professional. And so she didn't get defensive.
1: No.
0: She didn't arc up.
1: She said, yes, ma'am, I'll take that on board.
0: Do what I'm doing.
1: She did say that her manager had told her he had cleared it by DCC all these interviews.
0: Right.
1: But then she was like, but you know what? I'll take that feedback that I need to be more involved. And so she definitely stood her ground. But she was on the Jimmy Kimmel or Jimmy Fallon, whatever show, the other night with the DCC cheerleaders. So I think she's okay. I think she's back in. I think she's all good.
0: Until they find out about that interview on Jimmy Fallon that wasn't cleared by them.
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14: Morning, I'm Britt Aylin. Police in Queensland are scouring bushland near Toowoomba today as the search for a missing woman enters its fourth day. 30-year-old Marmiana Armstrong was last seen at home on Tuesday. Her car was found nearby, unlocked in the middle of the road on Wednesday morning. France has activated its extreme heat emergency plan for the first time, operating cooling centres and other specialist resources to assist locals as heatwave conditions continue to impact much of Europe. In Spain, at least 12 people have been killed in wildfires.

0: fires tearing through the country's southeast, fueled by the hot and dry weather, while another 23 people have been reported missing. Police in the UK say they don't believe the alleged murder of former Conservative MP Anne Widdecombe was politically motivated. The 78-year-old was reportedly attacked at her home on Thursday. A 26-year-old British man's been taken into custody. Reform UK leader Nigel Farage paying tribute to her contributions outside of Parliament.
1: She reached, of course, way beyond politics with Strictly Come Dancing, Big Brother, her theatre tours. She wasn't just a politician, she was a celebrity.
0: And Cold Chisel saxophonist Andy Bicker has died after a battle with cancer. He'd been with the band for more than 30 years, bringing songs like Rising Sun, My Baby and Saturday Night to life on stage. In a post on social media, the group wrote that he was an incredible musician who will be sorely missed.
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3: Frost, a late shower or two, and a top of 13 degrees for your Saturday here in Canberra. Showers will be easing on Sunday, though, and a top of 9 degrees. Monday, a shower or two and 11 degrees.
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0: 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It's a brand new day. 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It was epic.
1: You've just won $10,000.
2: 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Oh, thank you very much. Carrie and Tommy, you've just made my year. Oh, my God.
0: If you thought that that was big, you need to be listening Monday morning at 8:30 a.m. All I can say is it is bigger right here at 104.7 with Jason Derulo. Jazzy on.

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0: Yeah, waking up to a -3 degrees in Tuggeranong this morning. It is freezing in Canberra. 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But good news for skiers and snowboarders. We've got a whole lot of snow dropping tonight, which means it is the perfect excuse to get yourself to Thredbo, Perisher, and we have the soundtrack to warm you up. 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

and we all remember this pop classic in 2008, Destiny's Child, Single Ladies, is basically my high school anthem. 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

0: Chewbacca. Zambrero has dropped the new Fat Tucker. 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
9: I'm Britt Allen. A 16-year-old boy remains in custody after human remains were discovered in the search for a missing girl in regional Victoria. The body is believed to be that of 13-year-old Layla Jeffrey, who disappeared last week. Two women in their 50s are also assisting police. Meantime, the search for missing Queensland woman Yana Armstrong is now in its fourth day. The 30-year-old was last seen in Toowoomba on Tuesday. At least 12 people have been killed, with more than 20 still unaccounted for in deadly wildfires in Spain. The fires broke out in the Andalusia region in the country's southeast, fueled by dry conditions and extreme heat. It comes as a heatwave continues to impact much of Europe. The high temperatures expected to stick around into next week. The CEO of Telstra has spoken with the family of a South Australian person who died during Wednesday's outage. It's after authorities confirmed the network issues weren't connected to the death. However, Telstra has acknowledged that the outage did prevent family members from being informed that their loved one was being taken to hospital and meant they didn't have the opportunity to get there before she passed. In a statement, the telcos apologised to the family for the role it played in making a distressing day even worse. And King Charles is reunited with Prince Archie and Princess Lilibet in a special family gathering at Highgrove House. Harry and Meghan took their two kids to visit their grandfather and Queen Camilla after the Duke wrapped up his duties at an Invictus Games event. It's believed to be the first time Charles has seen his grandchildren since they visited the UK in 2022 for Queen Elizabeth's Platinum Jubilee.
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9: In sport, West Tigers co-captain Jerome Luai was nowhere to be seen after last night's thrashing by the Warriors. The Tigers fell 32-6 at Campbelltown Stadium as rumours swirl around Luai's future with the club. He's reportedly been given permission to shop around for the 2027 season before joining the PNG Chiefs in 2028. Coach Benji Marshall shutting down all questions about the rumours at the post-match press conference.
10: Oh, look, we're not going to talk about that today. That can come up at another time and place. We just want to get through the game.
9: And Spain is through to the World Cup semi-finals, taking down Belgium this morning 2-1. That is the latest in news and sport.
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11: A predicted top of 13 degrees for your Saturday today in Canberra. An overnight minimum of 2 degrees with showers easing and a top of 9 degrees. Monday, a shower or 2 and 11.
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0: 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I've tried to give you a clue. 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

0: 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She's from Texas, I can tell. Beth at the Savo, and I had a Western-themed end of financial year getaway during the week. I woke up at 1 a.m. to see about four of my colleagues blasting karaoke outside, minus 10 degrees, to this, Ella Langley. I mean, if you also plan to party like a cowboy this weekend, we have the playlist to get you there. Ella Langley plus Josh Fawaz on the way.
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0: 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All the feels. 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
8: 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Cue the questions. Why me? How many people? What about food? What about dietaries? How about drinks? How much space do I need? 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Do we need microphones? Should it be cocktails? Should it be sit down? Do we have to invite weird Uncle Ken? Overwhelmed? No problem. 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

0: 2x2. Zambrero has dropped a new fat tucker. 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
12: I'm John Fabris. America's demanding Iran issue a statement it'll stop attacking ships in the Strait of Hormuz to resume peace negotiations. Fighting subsided for now. Economics professor Justin Wolf is telling CBC markets have largely taken a ceasefire crumbling in their stride.
13: If you look at the market reactions, they're not as pessimistic about our future as they were during the worst days of the war.
12: 12 are dead, 23 missing in southern Spain's wild inferno during an ongoing heat wave. Lucinda Riaz and her family made it out of the village of Bedi, but lost close friends.
14: They left their home on foot. I can only presume their road was probably cut off because they live out in the countryside around the village and they have been found dead.
12: Apple's suing OpenAI over alleged intellectual property theft. The tech company claims the artificial intelligence firm accessed valuable insider info through the hiring of former Apple staff. And a splash of rain in the next few days. Across Victoria, Tasmania, southern SA, including Adelaide,

0: And inland New South Wales. Angus Hines at the Bureau is also tracking a bonus for ski fields.
1: 20, 30, maybe 40 centimetres of snow over the next 48 hours up in elevated parts, those alpine resorts in Victoria, New South Wales, also some snow in the Tasmanian mountains.
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3: A predicted top of 13 degrees for your Saturday today in Canberra. An overnight minimum of 2 degrees with showers easing and a top of 9 degrees. Monday, a shower or 2 and 11.
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1: You don't know what it is, do you?
0: 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And you probably need to give me a little bit of background on this because I do need to talk
1: about
0: it.
1: No, I'm not.
0: Know?
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0: Ellie.
1: No, yeah. It's
0: huge,
1: guys.
0: Give me a clue.
1: It's life-changing. 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

0: 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Just like Taylor loves Travis Kelce. It is official. We may still be waiting for wedding photos, but at least we got our music. Elizabeth Taylor plus Trisha vibes for anyone else trying to save a dollar right now. Macklemore and Ryan Lewis can't hold us.
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0: 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And this song takes me back to seeing the Chainsmokers live in Vegas at a pool party. 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Oh, maybe that's where my husband is over in Vegas. It is called Closer on the way. 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
10: I'm John Fabris. Telstra is to appear in front of a federal parliamentary Senate inquiry on Friday over this week's mass outage. Labor Minister Jason Clare is contemplating how lives could have been lost when hundreds of calls couldn't reach 000.
11: They're liable to some very serious financial penalties for what's happened here.
10: Police in the UK have arrested a 26-year-old man on suspicion of murdering former politician Anne Widdecombe. Outgoing PM Keir Starmer recalling the 78-year-old's long service in the Parliament.
12: And I think this is really important, that this is a moment where we rise above any political differences, the political divide.
10: Apple's launched a lawsuit against the creator of ChatGPT. The tech giant says OpenAI accessed trade secrets through the hiring of its former employees. And snow's on the radar for elevated spots, including ski fields in Victoria, New South Wales and Tasmania. Lower down, it'll correspond with rain also covering southern SA. Angus Hines at the Bureau forecasting some quite substantial totals for some areas.
13: Western Tasmania and northern Victoria, we're looking more in the 50 to 80 millimetre range in those places, and that could lead to river level rises.
7: Buying or selling? 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
14: Co-captain Jerome Luai will leave the West Tigers at the end of the season, the club confirming he's used a get-out clause to move to new franchise, the PNG Chiefs. On the field today, the Dolphins take on the Sharks, the Bulldogs meet the Raiders and the Roosters face the Eels. Spain will play World Cup favourite France next Wednesday in the first semi-final of the tournament after beating Belgium 2-1. In tennis, Jannik Sinner is through to the men's final at Wimbledon after disposing of Novak Djokovic in their semi 6-4, 6-4, 6-4. He'll meet Alexander Zverev tomorrow night. And Australian pole vaulter Nina Kennedy has posted a personal best at the Monaco Diamond League with a leap of 4.95 metres. That's the sport. I'm Mikaela Carr.
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15: A predicted top of 13 degrees for your Saturday today in Canberra. An overnight minimum of 2 degrees with showers easing and a top of 9 degrees. Monday, a shower or 2 and 11.
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0: at Canberra's here, 24.7, a song that I saw live last time in Vegas. Unfortunately, haven't been able to travel for a while. You know, finances, having a mortgage and all. But luckily for you, we could be helping with that. A big, big, big announcement Monday morning with Ron and Gabby. 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Sabrina Carpenter.
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0: 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We were worried that her music would sort of suck after She Found Love, but I am all here for her wedding era. I mean, Opalite off her latest album. 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

0: Jazz here at 104.7, where we did the High School Hits Countdown. Oh, how hot was that? Earlier this week, if you just want to go back to that nostalgia, you know, no responsibilities. Skate park over the weekend. DJ Klonsky's mini mashup is going to help with that. La Bush and more. Sash also in there. You get to turn it up to that one next.
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1: Shaq. And I was so excited, I told all my friends that there was a problem with the event and I did not meet Shaq. I even wore something special for it.
2: Oh, mate.
1: I know.
2: What a loser.

Let's do it again in minutes. The Free Fuel Frenzy, $500 of free petrol up for grabs this weekend. Keep it locked here because we're doing it again soon. You Seem Pretty Sad for a Girl So In Love is the new Olivia Rodrigo album. Here's another track from it. It's called Stupid Song. New York

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0: It is such a shame it's the middle of winter. The new Justin Bieber track from his Swag 2 album, Speed Demon, is the name of it. It is such a summer vibe. 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We can close our eyes and just pretend it's summer. Unless you're driving, keep your eyes open. 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

0: Hey, it's Keegs. Thank you for hanging out with me today. I am out of here, but the non-stop music continues for your Saturday afternoon into your Saturday evening. Next, the new one from the Kid Laroi on the way, Olivia Rodrigo in minutes. I will talk to you next Saturday. Have a good weekend. Bye.
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7: I'm John Fabris. Queensland police lockdown at Emu Park near Rockhampton on reports of shots fired has been lifted. Investigations found there were no shots or guns and the situation was connected to mental health. America's demanding Iran issue a statement it won't attack ships in the Strait of Hormuz. Fighting subsided for now. Economics professor Justin Wolfe is telling CBC markets have largely taken a ceasefire collapsing this week in their stride.
8: If you look at the market reactions, they're not as pessimistic about our future as they were during the worst days of the war.
7: 12 are dead, 23 missing in southern Spain's wild inferno during an ongoing heatwave. Lucinda Riaz and her family made it out of the village of Bedi, but lost close friends.
9: They left their home on foot. I don't know why. I can only presume their road was probably cut off because they live out in the countryside around the village, and they have been unfortunately found dead.
7: And a decent splash of rain in the next few days across Victoria, Tasmania, southern SA, including Adelaide and inland New South Wales. Angus Hines at the Bureau is also tracking a bonus for ski fields.
10: 20, 30, maybe 40 centimetres of snow over the next 48 hours up in elevated parts, those alpine resorts in Victoria, New South Wales, also some snow in the Tasmanian mountains.
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11: A predicted top of 13 degrees for your Saturday today in Canberra. An overnight minimum of 2 degrees with showers easing, and a top of 9 degrees. Monday, a shower or 2 and 11 degrees.
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1: 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East Lake is the answer. 4 great venues, plenty of room options, dedicated events team. 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
3: 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I woke up in hospital. 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The sheets, the smell of bleach. 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Be safe. 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
8: Hi there, I'm Jai Moss. Melbourne's footy community has come together to bid farewell to one of their own. 27-year-old Nathan Fitzgerald passed away last week after sustaining serious head injuries during a reserves match in the city's north. The memorial ceremony was attended by more than 1,000 people. Meantime, a 16-year-old boy has been charged with the murder of a teenage girl in Victoria. 13-year-old Layla Jeffrey was last seen in the remote town of Donald last Saturday, her body found in bushland on Thursday. A teenage boy has now been charged with her murder. He's been remanded in custody. Overseas, 15 people have been killed after a speedboat capsized in Vietnam. The incident happened off an island in the country's south, with 21 passengers also hospitalized. All 15 fatalities are believed to be Indian tourists. Iran's supreme leader claims he's seeking vengeance for the death of his father and predecessor. In a written statement, Mojtaba Khamenei says vengeance must certainly take place. His father and former leader was killed in February during a US-Israeli airstrike. And Iran has been seriously injured during Spain's annual bull run. Authorities say a participant in the event was pierced by a horn in the face, with 12 other people also treated for less severe injuries.
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9: Showers are easing at a top of 9 degrees for your Sunday here in Canberra. Monday, a shower or two and 11 degrees. Tuesday, shower or two and 12 degrees.
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8: Hi there, I'm Jai Moss. Starting overseas, a man arrested on suspicion of murdering a former UK politician has been released. 78-year-old Anne Widdecombe was found dead at her home on Thursday local time, police arresting a 26-year-old man shortly after. He's now been released, with authorities saying he's no longer part of the investigation. Meantime, an Australian has died in a Bali immigration detention centre. Authorities say the 39-year-old man was awaiting deportation when he was found unresponsive in his cell. Immigration officials say the Australian embassy has been contacted and investigations into the death are underway. Back home, a town in central Queensland has been temporarily put on lockdown. Residents in Emu Park, east of Rockhampton, were told to stay indoors yesterday afternoon following reports of shots fired in the area. The PSPA was lifted around 1 hour later with no injuries reported. A WA Labor MP has had his electorate office vandalised in what he claims was a targeted incident. The office was significantly damaged overnight on Friday, with the woman arrested but released without charge. And Prince Harry and his family have met with his father, King Charles, marking the first time the King's seen his grandchildren in more than 4 years. Buckingham Palace confirming the meeting took place at Highgrove House on Friday.
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8: Checking sport, the Dolphins have been thrashed by the Sharks, remaining scoreless while Cronulla piled on 66 points. It moves the Sharks into the top four in the ladder and sees the Finns drop to number six. Coach Christian Wolfe acknowledging it was a shocker.
9: All we can do is apologise, and we're a little bit embarrassed for the performance. As I said, I'm not quite sure where it came from, and as I said before, we've been great for 11 weeks. Had plenty of things to be really proud of, but we don't tonight.
8: Meantime, Roosters winger Daniel Tupou celebrated his 300th game with a hat-trick. He becomes the first ever player to pull off the move during their 300th game, guiding the Roosters to a 28-12 win over the Eels. And England take on Norway in the World Cup quarterfinals in Miami. That's the latest in news and sport.
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10: Showers easing and a top of 9 degrees for your Sunday here in Canberra. Monday, a shower or two and 11 degrees. Tuesday, shower or two and 12 degrees.
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1: Kelly is having a yarn with her bestie, Sarah, as the kettle lets out a burst of steam. A gust of wind rattles the windows, and the scrumptious aroma of fruit loaf wafts from the toaster. Watching the ruse hop across the hilltops under a crimson sunset, Sarah pours the peppermint tea and tells Kelly about the guy from Cooma she's been chatting with online for the last 3 weeks. We're connecting friends right across the region. 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

0: Morning, I'm Jai Morse. The first strain of H5 bird flu has been detected in a native Australian seabird. The disease has been confirmed in a greater crested tern, the federal government describing it as a disturbing development. All other 11 cases have involved migratory birds from the sub-Antarctic region. Overseas, 15 people have died in waters off Vietnam after a speedboat capsized. The boat carrying 32 Indian tourists overturned around 400 metres from an island in the country's south. 21 passengers were also taken to hospital following the incident. Hundreds of thousands of Aussies could be missing out on free, life-saving bowel cancer screenings. A campaign led by the Australian government in partnership with Cancer Council Australia is urging locals to start screening from the age of 45 and to continue screening every 2 years.
1: Bowel cancer waits for no one. This test could save your life.
0: Minister for Health and Ageing, Mark Butler, speaking there. And calls for investigations into Sydney's light rail after 3 major incidents within 24 hours. New South Wales Rail, Tram and Bus Union says the frequency of incidents is deeply alarming and the public deserves better. It comes after 2 trams recently caught on fire in the city's CBD and another's brakes failed.
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3: Showers easing and a top of 9 degrees for your Sunday here in Canberra. Monday, a shower or 2 and 11 degrees. Tuesday, shower or 2 and 12 degrees.
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0: Well, we are officially a week on from the wedding of a century. Taylor Swift, Travis Kelce. One of the tracks she wrote about him will play next.
1: I had written down the word opalite because I learned that it's actually a man-made opal. Travis's birthstone is an opal. And I thought it was a kind of a cool metaphor that, like, it's a man-made opal and happiness can also be man-made too.
0: Oh, they are so cute. Opalite in minutes. Also, Rihanna and Jay-Z. Don't go anywhere.
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0: Well, Ariana Grande officially is on tour over in the US. Brooke on 13 10 60. What are the FOMO levels at out of 10?
1: Oh, definitely a 10 out of 10.
0: I know, I'm the same. Hey, we're going to be pressing play on new stuff from her, Hate That I Made You Love Me, in minutes. Also bringing you Sam Fender and Olivia Dean as we continue that non-stop music all weekend.
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5: Hey there, I'm Jai Morse. Starting with breaking news, and a 48-year-old man has been charged with murder following the discovery of a woman's body in Queensland. The body was discovered late last night in bushland north of Toowoomba, believed to belong to missing woman Yana Armstrong. The 48-year-old man is set to face court tomorrow as investigations continue. Meantime, Melbourne's

0: box. 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
2: In sport, Roosters winger Daniel Tupou celebrated his 300th game with a hat-trick. He becomes the first ever player to pull off the move during their 300th game, guiding the Roosters to a 28-12 win over the Eels. The Dolphins have been thrashed by the Sharks, remaining scoreless while Cronulla piled on 66 points. It moves the Sharks into the top four on the ladder and sees the Finns drop to number six. Coach Christian Wolfe acknowledging it was a shocker.
3: All we can do is apologise, and we're a little bit embarrassed for the performance. As I said, I'm not quite sure where it came from, and as I said before, we've been great for 11 weeks. Have plenty of things to be really proud of, but we don't tonight.
2: Into the World Cup, it's currently 1-1 between Norway and England as they compete for a spot in the semi-finals. That's the latest in news and sport.
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4: Showers easing and a top of 9 degrees for your Sunday here in Canberra. Monday, a shower or two and 11 degrees. Tuesday, shower or two and 12 degrees.
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0: 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Malcolm Todd, Earrings. You loving it?
1: Oh, I am absolutely loving it. So good. 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
5: Hey there, I'm John Morse. Starting with breaking news from the UK, and a 28-year-old man has been arrested in relation to the murder of former politician Ann Widdecombe. In a statement, police say the British national is now in police custody. It comes less than 24 hours after a 26-year-old man previously arrested in relation to the death was released from custody. Meantime, a South African football player who recently played 3 games in the country's World Cup campaign has died at the age of 25. Tributes are flowing for Jaden Adams, with the South African Football Players Union calling his passing an immeasurable loss. No official cause of death has been released. Almost 2 million people in China have been evacuated, with the typhoon wreaking havoc across parts of the country. The 1,000-kilometer-wide storm first hit land last night and has now weakened to a Category 1 system. Calls for investigations into Sydney's light rail after 3 major incidents within 24 hours. New South Wales Rail, Tram and Bus Union says the frequency of incidents is deeply alarming and the public deserves better. And the first strain of H5 bird flu has been detected in a native Australian seabird. The disease has been confirmed in a greater crested tern, the federal government describing it as a disturbing development.
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5: In sport, Roosters winger Daniel Tupou celebrated his 300th game with a hat-trick. He becomes the first ever player